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0: Theodore Fire, psychiatric problem, at 6601 Woodside Drive North, between Lydia Whiteford Court and Morgan Jackson Court. Theodore Fire, psychiatric problem, at 6601 Woodside Drive North, between Lydia Whiteford Court and Morgan Jackson Court. Timeout, 1904.
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7 Hills Fire, 1 assaulted, at 9250 Jeff Hamilton Road, between Snow Road South and Livingstone Lane. 7 Hills Fire, 1 assaulted, at 9250 Jeff Hamilton Road, between Snow Road South and Livingstone Lane. 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

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Engine, 26. At Camellia Bowling Lane. At 125, Gillander Road North. Between Airway Park Drive and Monk Avenue. Rescue, 26. Engine, 26. At Camellia Bowling Lane. At 125, Gillander Road North. Between Airway Park Drive and Monk Avenue. 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

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At 603 Delaware Street. Between South Warren Street and South Dearborn Street. Engine 2. 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At 603 Delaware Street. Between South Warren Street and South Dearborn Street. 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

0: 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At 561 Crawford Lane, between Vine Street and Holt Road, engine 14, one down. At 561 Crawford Lane, between Vine Street and Holt Road, timeout, 1934 hours.
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Engine 22, thrust 5, rescue 22, gas leak at 101 Foreman Road, Unit B9, between Dickens Ferry Road and Richloo Drive. Engine 22, thrust

Engine, 22. Truck, 5. Rescue, 22. Gas leak. At 101 Foreman Road, Unit B9. Between Dickens Ferry Road and Richloo Drive. Engine, 22. Truck, 5. Rescue, 22. Gas leak. At 101 Foreman Road, Unit B9. Between Dickens Ferry Road and Richloo Drive. Timeout, 1958 hours.

0: Rescue 22, engine 22, truck 5, you're responding to a possible gas leak. The apartment C. Charles 9. Be multiple people feeling unwell.
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District 4 Chief, Gas Leak, at 101 Foreman Road, Unit B9, between Dickens Ferry Road and Ridgeloo Drive. Timeout 20:01 hours.

0: All units responding to 101 Foreman Road. You're responding to apartment C as in Charlie 9. C as in Charlie 9. This will be in building 9, first floor. Callers reporting an odor of gas inside the building with multiple people sick. BLS, the apartment has been evacuated, but there is a pit bull inside of a crate inside of the apartment.
1: This 4, copy.
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1: 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District 4 will be the district chief for the call.
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0: 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Command, Fire 11, Tag 4.
1: Command, go ahead.
0: Command, be advised, we're still trying to contact maintenance. It looks like the number we have for them is not currently working. We're trying different numbers.
1: Copy. We went ahead and forced entry into the apartment above the original apartment. It's not going to be a gas leak. It's going to be renovation painting on tubs and showers.
0: Copy, paint. We'll notify them that you forced entry.

0: problem, so there's a long this phone thing, checking it out.
1: Are you doing anything?
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0: 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Look for fire department connection.
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0: Man, go ahead.
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0: Still in the investigation phase right now.
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1: Command Truck 27, we're on scene. 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
0: Copy. 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
1: Copy that.
4: 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We're gonna be in the building back up the hill. 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
3: Command, fire alarm on TAC 3.
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3: Hey, Chief, it looks like there is a private hydrant around the curve to the back, to the northeast side of that building. There should be two plugs back there.
0: Command, copy. Fire alarm, this is going to be USA Command.
3: Copy that.
1: Can you come in these front doors?
0: Copy, Unit 18. Come on in the front door to the third floor. Unit 26, come on in the front door and come up to the fourth floor. Let's do an investigation throughout the third and fourth floor.
5: 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Timeout 20 hours.
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1: To the front door. 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
0: Harlem, USA Command has no fires. At this time, we're still in the investigation stage. We do have light smoke in the building.
1: Command, copy. Are any additional units needed at this time?
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1: Copy.

0: Bayou Fire, Brush Fire, at Oliver Clark Road and Irvington Bayou Lavatory Highway, Bayou Fire, Brush Fire, at Oliver Clark Road and Irvington Bayou Lavatory Highway, timeout 2024. Theodore Fire, psychiatric problem, at 5691 Clyde Drive, between Carolyn Way. Theodore Fire, psychiatric problem, at 5691 Clyde Drive, between Carolyn Way. Timeout, 2025.
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1: Yeah.
0: Hey, y'all's guy that y'all got that's leading y'all to the roof, can you send him to the basement so we can get access to the annunciator panel?
1: I'll get him there as soon as he comes back down off the roof. They get, there's two of them with Truck 17. You may want to call Truck 17, Bubba, and get him to send one to y'all.
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0: 26 copy. 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
1: Copy that.

0: Tanner William Fire, sick person, at 2838 A. Wilmer Road, between Ross Road and Persian Lane. Tanner William Fire, sick person, at 2838 A. Wilmer Road, between Goss Road and Persian Lane. Timeout, 2032.
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1: 26.
0: You still showing anything on the alarm panel?
1: Negative. 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Apparently, one of the maintenance men has reset it. It's not went back off.
0: I mean, we can only smell it right here in this room. It's not in the hallway, but it's definitely could. It came from this room, but nothing in this room is hot.
1: Copy that. It had a photo smoke detector, third floor, that north.

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1: Unit 27, you say you have smoke up there?
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1: 26.
0: There's a, it looks like a standalone AC unit in here that maybe the maintenance fellow would know more about it. 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It's in the ceiling.
1: I copy that. He told me that was an air handler up there. He may get a ladder and come on up.

0: 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Engine 8. Breathing difficulty. At 410 Wisconsin Avenue. Between Eslava Street and Ohio Street. Rescue 8. Engine 8. Breathing difficulty. At 410 Wisconsin Avenue. Between Eslava Street and Ohio Street. Timeout 20:38 hours.
1: We're on it. Got it.

0: 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Do you have anything hot?
1: 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Seven Hills Fire, outside fire, at 9711 Royal Woods Drive North, between Royal Woods Drive East and Royal Woods Drive West. 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Theodore Fire, Hemorrhage, at 6291 Spanish Trail Court, between Theodore Dawes Road and Triple Road. Theodore Fire, Hemorrhage, at 6291 Spanish Trail Court, between Theodore Dawes Road and Triple Road. Timeout, 2039.
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0: 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Here comes your ladder.
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2: 20 Unit 17, we got a ladder coming down from the maintenance guy. Just, you guys already got one, or we'll tell this guy to drop this one off?
0: Yeah, we got a maintenance guy bringing one up. USA Command.
3: USA Command.
0: We're still investigating the smell in the building. We're going to be here a little longer. At this time, there's no sign of fire in this location.
3: Command, copy.
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0: Give me an update on what you got.
1: The maintenance guy is taking the panels off this AC unit. I'm pretty sure that's what it is, but he said he's got another mechanic and his supervisor on the way also.
0: Copy. Come on, bring your guys down. Unit 27. I mean, Unit 26. 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We're going to get ready to pass this command over to maintenance.
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2: Rescue 26, engine 11, headache, at 7760 Air Force Boulevard, between Elverson Road South and Schillinger Road South. Rescue 26, engine 11, headache, at 7760 Air Force Boulevard, between Elverson Road South and Schillinger Road South. Timeout 20:51 hours.
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0: 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Pregnancy pain. At Williams Motel. At 285 Africatown Boulevard. Between Herbert Street and Paper Mill Road. Engine 21. Rescue 3. Pregnancy pain. At Williams Motel. At 285 Africatown Boulevard. Between Herbert Street and Paper Mill Road. Timeout 21 12 hours.
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Seven Hills Fire, breathing difficulties, at 10505 Beach Pedlos Avenue, between South Pedlos Avenue and Redland Street. Seven Hills Fire, breathing difficulties, at 10505 East Pedlos Avenue, between South Pedlos Avenue and Redland Street. Timeout, 22:18.

0: Wilmer Fire. Breathing difficulty. At 10505 East Piedmont Avenue. Between South Piedmont Avenue and Redland Street. Wilmer Fire. Breathing difficulty. At 10505 East Piedmont Avenue. Between South Piedmont Avenue and Redland Street. Timeout 2221.
1: Wilmer, just regard that.

Tanner Williams Fire, breathing difficulty, at 10505 East Piedmont Avenue, between South Piedmont Avenue and Redland Street. Tanner Williams Fire, breathing difficulty, at 10505 East Piedmont Avenue, between South Piedmont Avenue and Redland Street. Timeout, 22:22.

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2: Copy your

Theodore Fire, 1 assaulted, at 6225, Greenoch Kroner Road, between Freeway Drive and Hillcrest Road. Theodore Fire, 1 assaulted, at 6225, Greenoch Kroner Road, between Freeway Drive and Hillcrest Road. Timeout, 2240.

Rescue, 28, engine, 7, breathing difficulty, ask Taco Bell, at 5392, Highway 90, between Jackson Road and Three Notch Road, rescue, 28, engine, 7, breathing difficulty, ask Taco Bell, at 5392, Highway 90, between Jackson Road and Three Notch Road, timeout, 23:05 hours.

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1: 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Between Celeste Road, Rescue 1, Engine 1, Syncope, at 313 Camelot Drive. Between Celeste Road, timeout 23:17.

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Rescue 26, Sunshine, at 7630 Elm Circle, at Maple Drive. 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

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At 3446 Boyd Lane. Between Foxdale Drive and Derby Road. Timeout 0007 hours.

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0: 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Two-story apartment building. Nothing showing us now.
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2: Well, I'm Car 61, yes. Car 61 will have command. If the sensing is right command. See nothing visible at this time. Command post be set up on A.
1: Copy, Car 61 on scene, assume command. St. Stephen's Road command, nothing shown at this time.
2: What reports did you get at time of call?
1: Caller advised stove previously on fire, no longer on fire. Request for fire to come inspect the stove in the apartment.
3: Engine 19, truck 24, motor vehicle collision at eastbound I-10 between I-65 and Dauphin Island Parkway. Engine 19, truck 24, motor vehicle collision at eastbound I-10 between I-65 and Dauphin Island Parkway. Timeout 00, 50 hours,

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1: In truck 24, you're responding. For an NBC involving a single black Tahoe. No tractor ejected. Two possibly injured. Both conscious. Breathing verified.
2: This location is going to be a vented above a stove previously on fire. 69 is going to be ventilating. In case of 67, show this command being transferred to engine 69. Carson's going to move back to surface as well.

0: 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Ramsey Fire, unconscious person, at 12821 South Orchard Drive, between Potter Tract Road. Timeout 0056.
1: Hey, this is coming in fire alarm.

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0: 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Engine 12. Breathing difficulties at 1229 Wolf Ridge Road between Bacon Court and Benson Drive. Rescue 1. Engine 12. Breathing difficulties at 1229 Wolf Ridge Road between Bacon Court and Benson Drive. Timeout 100 hours.
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0: Rescue 12, breathing difficulties at 1229 Wolf Ridge Road.

0: 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Rescue 1, fire alarm, you can remain in service. 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
1: Rescue 12, breathing difficulty, at 1229 Wolf Ridge Road, between Bacon Court and Benson Drive. Rescue 12, breathing difficulty, at 1229 Wolf Ridge Road, between Bacon Court and Benson Drive. Timeout, 101 hours.
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4: 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St. Elmo Fire, unconscious person, at 12821 South Orchard Drive, between Potter Tract Road. 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
0: Just confirm you do need two BLS, correct?
1: That was affirmative. I needed one that could double load, or two if they could not. Novak 8 advised they could not double load, so they called up an additional BLS. There's already one interrupt.
0: Copy, engine 19, just confirming. Second BLS is en route.

0: 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Rescue, 23, engine, 23, drug overdose, at Greyhound bus station, at 2545 Government Boulevard, between Eslava Creek, Parkway, and Commercial Park Drive. 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
0: The 2. I'll pull up.
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Engine, 23. Cardiac arrest. At 472 Cottage Hill Road. Between Eslava Creek, Parkway, and Brookwood Drive. Rescue, 23. Engine, 23. Cardiac arrest. At 472 Cottage Hill Road. Between Eslava Creek, Parkway, and Brookwood Drive. 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

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Act 8356, Willow Trace moves west, between Willow Trace Court South and Willow Trace Drive. Georgetown Fire, 1 fallen. Act 8356, Willow Trace moves west, between Willow Trace Court South and Willow Trace Drive. Timeout, 2:56.

House of Ever Fire, Animal Bite, at 1490 Wiggins Fork Road, between Villard Bird Road, House of Ever Fire, Animal Bite, at 1490 Wiggins Fork Road, between Villard Bird Road, timeout 259.

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1: Rescue 23, engine 23, breathing difficulties at 3012 Cottage Hill Road, unit 308, between Broadcast Drive and Bel Air Boulevard. Rescue 23, engine 23, breathing difficulties at 3012 Cottage Hill Road, unit 308, between Broadcast Drive and Bel Air Boulevard. Timeout 406 hours.

0: 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Timeout, 4:15.
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0: Disregard.

Station 2, 1 Fallen, at 6635 Lot Road, between Hazard Way Drive and Downhall Road. Station 2, 1 Fallen, at 6635 Lot Road, between Hazard Way Drive and Downhall Road. Timeout, 4:23.

0: 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It's a 3. 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

0: Theodore Fire, breathing difficulty, at 6269 Mobile Greyhound Park, South, between Theodore Dawes Road, Theodore Fire, breathing difficulty, at 6269 Mobile Greyhound Park, South, between Theodore Dawes Road, timeout, 4:43.
1: 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Rescue, 23, engine, 23, cardiac problem, at 3701, Carlisle Close, East, Unit 997, at Montlamar Drive. 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

0: 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Engine 19, 1 down. At Raceway, at 3051 Government Boulevard, between McVay Drive North and Satchel Paige Drive. Timeout, 452 hours.
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It's 23, risky 23. You have to cancel. What's this fight is in the game? I'm copy. We're on the far east side of the complex, right near the other set of gates.

Hannah Williams Fire, 6th person, at 2838 A. Wilmer Road, between Boss Road and Persian Lane. Hannah Williams Fire, 6th person, at 2838 A. Wilmer Road, between Boss Road and Persian Lane. Timeout, 5:29.

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Engine 69, hemorrhage, at 309 East Peg Street, between Marsh Avenue and Telegraph Road. Engine 69, hemorrhage, at 309 East Peg Street, between Marsh Avenue and Telegraph Road. Timeout 604.

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Singapore. At Hampton Inn. At 62 South Royal Street. Between Kansai Street and Government Street. Engine 3. Rescue 3. Singapore. At Hampton Inn. At 62 South Royal Street. Between Kansai Street and Government Street. Timeout 607 hours.

Trunk 4, Gunjot, at 705 Charleston Street, Trunk 4, Gunjot, at 705 Charleston Street, timeout, 608 hours. Rescue, 8, Gunjot, at 705 Charleston Street, Rescue, 8, Gunjot, at 705 Charleston Street, timeout, 608 hours.

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Theodore Fire, Hess, Maine, at 4441 Diamond Avenue, between Warrington Drive and Golden Avenue. Theodore Fire, Hess, Maine, at 4441 Diamond Avenue, between Warrington Drive and Golden Avenue. 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

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Altered mental status. At precinct 2. At 5441, Highway 90, Unit 25. Between Wiley Orr Road and Coca-Cola Road. Engine 7. Altered mental status. At precinct 2. At 5441, Highway 90, Unit 25. Between Wiley Orr Road and Coca-Cola Road. Timeout, 6:42 hours.

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2: Citronelle Fire, Georgetown Fire, Stroke, at 8420 Tammy Main, between Woodland Drive South. Citronelle Fire, Georgetown Fire, Stroke, at 8420 Tammy Main, between Woodland Drive South. Timeout, 6:53.

0: Citron Over Landing Zone. National Guard Armory, 17530 to left road, cross the Industrial Park Drive West, Lake Johnson Road, Citron Al, timeout 657.
1: Citron Al Fire, landing zone set up at Army National Guard at 17530 Celeste Road, between Industrial Park Drive West and Lee Johnson Road. Citron Al Fire, landing zone set up at Army National Guard at 17530 Celeste Road, between Industrial Park Drive West and Lee Johnson Road. Timeout 657. Theodore Fire, public assistance, at 5671 Albert Latham Drive, between Holloway Drive North and Rayburn Drive. Theodore Fire, public assistance, at 5671 Albert Latham Drive, between Holloway Drive North and Rayburn Drive. Timeout, 657.
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0: 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Altered mental status. 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Rescue 3. Altered mental status. At Dawson Street and North Hamilton Street. Timeout 700 hours.
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0: 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Air Sheriff from Atmore has accepted. 3-3 minute meet here. 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

0: 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Grand Bay Fire, St. Elmo Fire, Tespain, at 10086 Pecan Street, between Pine Street and Cunningham Road. Timeout, 719.
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0: Cylon Sam-O, have to call in the main part of Louisiana area at this time.
1: 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Delta Origin 4, same. 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

Engine 3, Dickerson, at 253 Eva Street, between Congress Street and Adams Street. 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

0: 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You're going to be a last one now.
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Engine, 14. Altered mental status. At 1801 Holt Road, between Cemetery Lane and Yuckers Street. Rescue, 14. Engine, 14. Altered mental status. At 1801 Holt Road, between Cemetery Lane and Yuckers Street. Timeout, 7:39 hours.

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Just name. 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Between U Street and Hayes Avenue. Rescue 12. 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Just name. 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Between U Street and Hayes Avenue. 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
3: I don't see you in front of
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0: 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Poisoning. At 5530 Todd Acres Drive. Between Commerce Boulevard West and Women's Road. Engine 7. Poisoning. At 5530 Todd Acres Drive. Between Commerce Boulevard West and Coyman Road. Timeout, 7:53 hours.
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0: 10. Motor vehicle collision at Coyman Road and Highway 90. Timeout, 7:54 hours.

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0: 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We had a silver car in the ditch. You can only see the roof of the car, see the patient's arm hanging out of the vehicle.
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4: Criolla Fire, Vic Verzin, at 11327 Dan Kirchman Road, between Mayor Road and Sam Royal Road. Criolla Fire, Vic Verzin, at 11327 Dan Kirchman Road, between Mayor Road and Sam Royal Road. Timeout, 837.

0: Engine 68, Syncope, at 1909 Wolfreich Road, between Owens Street and Dial Street. Engine 68, Syncope, at 1909 Wolfreich Road, between Owens Street and Dial Street. Timeout, 8:43.
1: Bylaw 68, I'm out.
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LO fire. Breathing difficulty. At 10178 Old Pascagoula Road, between March Road and Bobby Saucer Road. St. Elmo fire. Breathing difficulty. At 10178 Old Pascagoula Road, between March Road and Bobby Saucer Road. Timeout, 8:55.

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1: At this time, 2. Possibly 1 will be a Signal 26, unknown at this time.
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1: Old Pascagoula Road, between March Road and Bobby Saucer Road, Grand Bay Fire, St. Elmo Fire, breathing difficulty, at 10178 Old Pascagoula Road, between March Road and Bobby Saucer Road, timeout, 8:59.
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3: Engine 18, transformer fire, at 7340 Ziegler Boulevard, between Cody Road North and Ziegler Circle East. Engine 18, transformer fire, at 7340 Ziegler Boulevard, between Cody Road North and Ziegler Circle East. Timeout, 903 hours. Rescue 14, engine 14, breathing difficulties, at 1821 Brownlee Street, between St. Stephen's Road and Quinlan Street. Rescue 14, engine 14, breathing difficulties, at 1821 Brownlee Street, between St. Stephen's Road and Quinlan Street. Timeout, 903 hours.
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0: Engine 6, 1 down, at 1243 Azalea Road, between Burma Road and Government Boulevard. Engine 6, 1 down, at 1243 Azalea Road, between Burma Road and Government Boulevard. Timeout, 9:11 hours.
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6: 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Engine 23, Sixfordson, at 3063 Ralston Road, between Winston Avenue and Dobbs Avenue. Timeout, 9:17 hours.

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0: Theodore Fire, 1 Fallen, at 5821 Old Pasadula Road, between Whitworth Road. Theodore Fire, 1 Fallen, at 5821 Old Pasadula Road, between Whitworth Road. Timeout, 9:45.
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0: 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Rescue, 23, truck, 27, 1 fallen, at 312 Schillinger Road South, between Airbus, Military Drive, and Airport Boulevard. Timeout, 10:02 hours.
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4: Engine 1, Rescue 1, Syncope, at Wells Fargo, at 907 Saraland Boulevard, house, between 2nd Avenue and Cleveland Road. Engine 1, Rescue 1, Syncope, at Wells Fargo, at 907 Saraland Boulevard, south, between 2nd Avenue and Cleveland Road. Timeout, 1014.
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0: 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Engine 18, Hemorrhage, at 1462 Wilkins Road, between Lydia Drive and Autumndale Drive. Timeout, 10, 18 hours.
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Timeout, 10, 26 hours.

0: Engine 67, breathing difficulty, at 1938 Lot Road, between Connie Avenue and Myrtle Avenue. Engine 67, breathing difficulty, at 1938 Lot Road, between Connie Avenue and Myrtle Avenue. Timeout, 10:27.
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2: 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At 4641 Hermitage Avenue, between Andrew Road, Theodore Fire. Cardiac problem. At 4641 Hermitage Avenue, between Andrew Road. Timeout, 1031.
3: Respond non-emergency 1 assaulted at 1206 Bernice Hudson Drive, between Ross Street and Assam Street. Timeout, 1031 hours.

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0: 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Timeout 10:48.
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2: 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Come in, guys.
1: 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We're still trying to get it open. But there is no fire right now.
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2: Rescue 12, engine 14, heat exposure, at 2438 Ridge Road North, between Ridge Road East and Ridge Road West. Rescue 12, engine 14, heat exposure, at 2438 Ridge Road North, between Ridge Road East and Ridge Road West. Timeout 11:07 hours.

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Brush fire. 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

0: 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Test name, at 10067 Grand Bay Wilmer Road South, between Hoffman's Lane and Cunningham Road. Grand Bay Fire. Test name, at 10067 Grand Bay Wilmer Road South, between Hoffman's Lane and Cunningham Road. Timeout, 11:21.
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1: 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Rescue, 3, engine, 2, cardiac problem, at 957 Montgomery Street, between Marine Street and Yale Street. 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
2: Station 1, breathing difficulty. At 2261 Driftwood Loop West, between Vanbury Court and Claremont Drive North. Station 1, breathing difficulty. At 2261 Driftwood Loop West, between Vanbury Court and Claremont Drive North. Timeout, 1139.
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Seizure. 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V. Clean, Satchel Street, and Etta Avenue. 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Engine, 14. Seizure. At 2102, Noble C. Beasley Avenue. Between Satchel Street and Etta Avenue. Timeout, 11:43 hours.

0: Oak Grove Fire, dramatic injury, at 7900 Junchula Georgetown Road, between Junchula Highlands Road West and Private Road 155. Oak Grove Fire, dramatic injury, at 7900 Junchula Georgetown Road, between Junchula Highlands Road West and Private Road 155. Timeout, 11:45.
1: 65, between Gotham Street and Spring Hill Avenue, engine 12, truck 17, motor vehicle collision, at northbound I-65, between Gotham Street and Spring Hill Avenue, timeout, 11:45 hours.
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0: Engine 67. Altered mental status. At 3506 Amber Street, between Barnes Avenue and Claire Avenue. Engine 67. Altered mental status. At 3506 Amber Street, between Barnes Avenue and Claire Avenue. Timeout, 11:51.
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0: Wilmer Fire, breathing difficulty, at 7131 Husfork Road, between Natchez Trace Road and Coleman Dairy Road. Wilmer Fire, breathing difficulty, at 7131 Husfork Road, between Natchez Trace Road and Coleman Dairy Road. Timeout, 11:58.
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Georgetown Fire, Wilmer Fire, breathing difficulties, at 7131 Cusfork Road, between Natchez Trace Road and Coleman Dairy Road. Georgetown Fire, Wilmer Fire, breathing difficulties, at 7131 Cusfork Road, between Natchez Trace Road and Coleman Dairy Road. Timeout, 12:01.

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1: 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Engine 3, Rescue 3, Champagne, at 205 Government Street, between South Conception Street and South Joachim Street. Timeout 12-13 hours.

0: 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Rescue, 8, Truck, 4, Seizure, at Mardi Gras Park, at 109 Government Street, between South Royal Street and St. Emmanuel Street. Timeout, 12:14 hours.
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0: 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Psychiatric problem. At Lemoyne Drive and Benville Boulevard. Dauphin Island Fire. Psychiatric problem. At Lemoyne Drive and Benville Boulevard. Timeout 12:17.
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Between State Street and Congress Street. Rescue, 8. 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Between State Street and Congress Street. 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

0: 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Between East LeBaron Avenue and Center Street. 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

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Engine, 14. Breathing difficulties. At 1607 Lincoln Street. Between Bank Avenue and Carter Avenue. Rescue, 14. Engine, 14. Breathing difficulties. At 1607 Lincoln Street. Between Bank Avenue and Carter Avenue. Timeout, 12:39 hours.

0: 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Cardiac problems. At Greer's. At 4731 St. Stephen's Road, between Hope Avenue and Faith Avenue. Engine 67. Cardiac problems. At Greer's. At 4731 St. Stephen's Road, between Hope Avenue and Faith Avenue. Timeout, 12:51.
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3: Engine 12, trunk 5, motor vehicle collision at northbound I-65 between Spring Hill Avenue and Moffett Road. Engine 12, trunk 5, motor vehicle collision at northbound I-65 between Spring Hill Avenue and Moffett Road. Timeout 12:58 hours.

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1: Rescue 14, transport is 1302.
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0: Engine four. Patiently located, close to mile marker 15, I-10 eastbound. Repeated, mile marker 15, I-10 eastbound.
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0: 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Got a single car in BC. Truck 5 is going to be on the inside lane. 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

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Turnerville Fire, Vehicle Fire, at Andrews Ace Hardware, at 11865 Celeste Road, between Walter Moore Road and Lisa Drive. Timeout, 1311.

0: 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Timeout, 1314.
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Engine, 19. Breathing difficulty. At 1633 Rochelle Street. Between Government Boulevard Service Road and Halls Mill Road. Rescue, 19. Engine, 19. Breathing difficulty. At 1633 Rochelle Street. Between Government Boulevard Service Road and Halls Mill Road. Timeout, 13, 17 hours.

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Engine 8. 1 fallen. At 2005 Dawson Street. Between South Street and North Fulton Street. Engine 8. 1 fallen. At 2005 Dawson Street. Between South Street and North Fulton Street. Timeout 1322 hours.

Engine 12. Suicidal patient. At 2400 Gordon Smith Drive. Between Denton Road and Judge McMacken Street. Engine 12. Suicidal patient. At 2400 Gordon Smith Drive. Between Denton Road and Judge McMacken Street. Timeout 1322 hours.

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0: 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At 6601 Old Shell Road, between Higgins Ferry Road and John House Drive. Engine 22, one down. At 6601 Old Shell Road, between Higgins Ferry Road and John House Drive. Timeout 1327 hours.
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0: Down or westbound on I-10.
2: It's going to be eastbound.
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2: Okay. Center Agent 18, be advised. You have three total patients on scene, one firefighter, one patient that was in County 1, and the patient that was in the vehicle that hit the fire truck and the ambulance. That patient is trapped.

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0: Be advised, I think the eastbound is going to be shut down this time. You possibly can use the emergency lane coming from government.
1: Okay.

Paramedics 19 Frontline be advised, South Flight and Air Care has declined due to weather. Repeating, South Flight Air Care has declined. Paramedics 18, it will be Christian Navy to be on the far right hand lane of I-10 eastbound. Far right hand lane, the middle lane should be open.

0: concern about Engine 18. I don't know if you've hit government to ITN. The MPD is trying to shut down ITN eastbound from government to go backwards on the interstate.
1: Copy.
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0: Center Ranger 18, Via Rose, County 10's advising I-10 eastbound to shut down. You can take government to I-10 eastbound backwards.
1: Same copies. I'm on Old House School. I'm heading towards that entrance now.
0: 10-4.

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0: 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Engine 68, Richard Carr 61, pedestrian struck. 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

0: 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Aft Bel Air Hall. Aft 3201, Airport Boulevard. Aft Airport Boulevard, Service Road. Engine 23, fuel fill. Aft Bel Air Mall. Aft 3201, Airport Boulevard. Aft Airport Boulevard, Service Road. Timeout, 1353 hours.
1: Three impossible pedestrian struck exit 8 at Highway 45.
2: Parking lot up.
3: Six eight.

0: Rescue 1, 1 fallen, at 703 Fairland Boulevard South, between Craig Drive and Jacinto Port Boulevard. Rescue 1, 1 fallen, at 703 Fairland Boulevard South, between Craig Drive and Jacinto Port Boulevard. Timeout, 1354.
1: 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Engine 7, electronic alarm, commercial, at 4505 Commerce Boulevard South, between Commerce Boulevard East and Commerce Boulevard West. Timeout, 1355 hours.
2: Is that 10 eastbound still shut down?
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3: 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Timeout, 1357 hours.
0: Okay, northbound.
1: Six are having us found southbound, facing northbound.
0: 68, go ahead and commit to northbound. Check northbound, I-65.
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2: Looks like I'm going to be on location. It's going to be Mobile Fires area. Southbound between it's going to be just south of mile marker 7. Stand by for further.
1: Copy, 65 southbound, just south of mile marker 7 is mobile fire on scene.
2: That's a negative.
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0: 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All right, you shut down that one lane. 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

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Rescue 22, Friend 5, cardiac arrest at 1062 Galloway Avenue between Chandler Street and McMurray Street. Timeout 14:01 hours.

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0: County EMS is on scene with patient care.
2: Or pedestrian Strucker at southbound I-65 between Highway 45 and Moffitt Road. Rescue 14, engine 14, truck 4. Pedestrian struck at southbound I-65 between Highway 45 and Moffitt Road. Timeout 14:03 hours.

0: 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Engine, 9. Hemorrhage. At 609 Rickerby Street. Between Canal Street and Dublin Street. Rescue, 8. Engine, 9. Hemorrhage. At 609 Rickerby Street. Between Canal Street and Dublin Street. Timeout, 14:04 hours.
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Cardiac arrest. At 4525 St. Stephen's Road, between South Sheldon Beach Road and Lot Road. Engine 67. Cardiac arrest. At 4525 St. Stephen's Road, between South Sheldon Beach Road and Lot Road. Timeout, 1444.

0: Engine 67 Carson 21 responding to a 78-year-old male. Unresponsive, not breathing. CPR is in progress. Room D. David 15. 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

Rescue 1, engine 12, stroke, at 4215 Mavis Road, between Wolfridge Road and Harrison Drive. Rescue 1, engine 12, stroke, at 4215 Mavis Road, between Wolfridge Road and Harrison Drive. Timeout, 15:24 hours.

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1: Theodore, disregard the page sent from hour 15 acting eastbound. Repeat and disregard sending a cancellation page as well.
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0: 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Timeout 15:57 hours.
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0: 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Citroen L Fire, 6 person, at 7946 Bud Odom Road. Timeout, 1604.
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Between Wallace Memorial Drive and Spring Hill Memorial Drive North. 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Allergic reaction. Aft 100 Memorial Hospital Drive. Between Wallace Memorial Drive and Spring Hill Memorial Drive North. 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
1: 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Copy the call. I've been route POV. I'm on Highway 43.
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0: 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Rescue, 12, Trunk, 17, Pregnancy Problem, at 74, Midtown Park, West, between Midtown Park, South, and Esplanade Avenue. Timeout, 16:54 hours.
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0: At 620 Saraland Avenue, between North Saraland Avenue and VG Street. Engine 1, rescue 1, battalion 1, vehicle fire. At 620 Saraland Avenue, between North Saraland Avenue and VG Street. Timeout,
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1: 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Battalion 1, copy.

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Engine 23, motor vehicle collision at Airport Boulevard and Downtowner Boulevard. Engine 23, motor vehicle collision at Airport Boulevard and Downtowner Boulevard. Timeout 17, 12 hours.

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3: Come back, have your name is Hunter, what time to USA? Permit on scene.

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0: 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Rescue 24, engine 19, diabetic emergency, at Bama Motel, at 4012 Government Boulevard, between Azalea Road and Anchor Drive. Timeout, 1722 hours.
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0: turn of a 43, correction, turn of a 37, fire alarm.
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1: Probably not either, no.
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Wilmer Fire, breathing difficulty, at 4955 Albert Evans Road South, between Spindley Road and Butler Road. Wilmer Fire, breathing difficulty, at 4955 Albert Evans Road South, between Spindley Road and Butler Road. Timeout, 1752.

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Rescue, 24, engine, 20, breathing difficulties, at 3466 Dawson Island Parkway, between Deer Downs Drive and Stewart Road. Timeout, 18, 13 hours.

Engine 18, rescue 1, breathing difficulty, F-42, 18 Chesterfield Drive, south, between Chesterfield Drive East and Harrison Drive. Engine 18, rescue 1, breathing difficulty, F-42, 18 Chesterfield Drive, south, between Chesterfield Drive East and Harrison Drive. Timeout, 18, 17 hours.

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Wilmer Fire, electrical odor, at 8604 Timberlands Drive East, between Olivia Drive and Timberlands Drive North. Timeout, 1835.

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